Het geluid van Oost-Groningen. Dit is Groningen 1. I'm sorry that I gave you a bit of a scare. When you found me at the bottom of those stupid stairs. For the ambulance, you barely had the calm to call. For the bloodstains that I had just scrubbing off the floor. For the Harry Potter scar you look at every day. It keeps reminding you it might have gone another way. For how you worry about me more than I would want you to. For endangering the future that I promised you.

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And you might know how to play with fire.

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I wanna take you here, wanna take you there. Every day we'll be humping. One time, two times, tell ya. 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

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When you turn and walk away,

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I heard you moved to Austin, got an apartment and settled down. And every once in a while, I start texting, write a paragraph, but then I delete the message. Think about you like a pastime. I could cry you a river, get you baptized. Or I wasn't ready to act right. Used to

couple of great friends of mine are going to come out on stage and help us with this little bit of a jam. Slash is here. Mr. Neil Sean. And we love him too. Now here's a song. Here's a song that goes back to the Three Days. Hope you like this one. It's called Wishing Well. You ready for this?

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The sun glows upon the sea. But now in this strange spring, we feel what we can't see. This has been a strange spring. There's more than pollen in the air. The schools are shut, the screens are up, the teachers do their thing. The parents make the daily lists that work for a day or two. The kids wanna play outside, but is that

everything we know. We help, we learn, we share, we grow. We wave, we text,

felt so isolated before, never needed so much my home. We stand in harmony, but stay 6 feet apart. And this spring, the strangest spring, is holding and breaking my heart.